0: and the promise of another tomorrow. I'll never let you part, for you're always in my heart.
1: Will You Be There, Michael Jackson. Impossível não se sentir tocado por essa canção na voz de Michael Jackson. Seguimos com Niles Barkley, Crazy.

This has got to be the saddest day of my life. I called you here today for a bit of bad news. I won't be able to see you anymore because of my obligations and the ties that you have. We've been meeting here every day. And since this is our last day together, I want to hold you just one more time. When you turn and walk away, don't look back. I want to remember you just like this.